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0: 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Every Wednesday, Mike the Intern and Jay Stevens rip apart Wednesday. The guys take a song and break it down to its core at 9 a.m. and 6 p.m.
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7: I'm meteorologist Laura Lockwood, and here's your Around the Ozarks forecast this hour. Lows around 63 with fog tonight under clear skies. Northeast winds around 5 miles per hour. High temperatures reach up to 89 tomorrow. Ample sunshine developing with fog in spots early. Right now is 84 degrees.
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7: I'm meteorologist Laura Lockwood, and here's your Around the Ozarks forecast this hour. Lows around 63 tonight under clear skies. East winds around 5 miles per hour. Highs around 89 tomorrow. Bright sunshine expected. Lows around 67 tomorrow night. Clear skies. Currently 81.
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6: I'm meteorologist Laura Lockwood, and here's your Around the Ozarks forecast this hour. Lows around 63 tonight under clear skies, east winds around 5 miles per hour. Highs around 89 tomorrow, bright sunshine expected. Lows around 67 tomorrow night, clear skies. Right now, it's 75 degrees.

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Jack Buck, Al Michaels, Bob Costas, Ed Reynolds, and an intern. 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
8: I'm meteorologist Laura Lockwood, and here's your Around the Ozarks forecast this hour. Lows around 63 tonight under clear skies. East winds around 5 miles per hour. Highs around 89 tomorrow. Bright sunshine expected. Lows around 67 tomorrow night. Clear skies. Right now, it's 71 degrees. Right now!

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1: And she pushed him and pushed him and pushed him, and then he would then call Jimmy and he's like, you want to be a bass player? 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
0: 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Every Wednesday, Mike the Intern and Jay Stevens rip apart Wednesday. The guys take a song and break it down to its core at 9 a.m. and 6 p.m.
4: How long have we worked together? 11 years?
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4: 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Mike is accepting Motley Crue.
5: I'm not accepting Motley Crue. 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
5: I'm meteorologist Laura Lockwood, and here's your Around the Ozarks forecast this hour. Lows around 63 tonight under clear skies, east winds around 5 miles per hour. Highs around 89 tomorrow, bright sunshine expected. Lows around 67 tomorrow night, clear skies. Currently 72.

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7: I'm meteorologist Laura Lockwood, and here's your Around the Ozarks forecast to this hour. Lows dip down to about 63 overnight under clear skies. Easterly winds around 5 miles per hour. Ample sunshine expected again Monday. High temperatures reach up to 89. Monday night, 67. Right now, it's 70 degrees.
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7: I'm meteorologist Laura Lockwood, and here's your Around the Ozarks forecast to this hour. Lows dip down to about 63 overnight under clear skies. Easterly winds around 5 miles per hour. Ample sunshine expected again Monday. High temperatures reach up to 89. Monday night, 67. Right now, it's 70 degrees.
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7: I'm meteorologist Laura Lockwood, and here's your Around the Ozarks forecast to this hour. Lows dip down to about 63 overnight under clear skies. Easterly winds around 5 miles per hour. Ample sunshine expected again Monday. High temperatures reach up to 89. Monday night, 67. Right now, it's 68 degrees.
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7: I'm meteorologist Laura Lockwood, and here's your Around the Ozarks forecast to this hour. 63 overnight under clear skies, southeast winds around 5 miles per hour. Bright sunshine expected again Monday, daytime highs approaching 89. Lows around 68, Monday night, clear skies. Currently, it's 66 degrees.
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3: 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You think Peter Cetera wrote this for Karate Kid Part 2, right? 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
3: 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I don't care because it's awesome. 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
9: I'm meteorologist Laura Lockwood, and here's your Around the Ozarks forecast to this hour. 63 overnight under clear skies, southeast winds around 5 miles per hour. Bright sunshine expected again Monday, daytime highs approaching 89. Lows around 68, Monday night, clear skies. Right now, it's 68 degrees.

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0: Live from Springfield, Missouri, home of cashew chicken and the highest grade methamphetamine in the country. 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
1: Good morning, Mike the Intern. Back to work. It's Monday. Today on the show, we're going to talk about Santana playing in Kansas City. We're going to talk about Robert Plant in St. Louis and Kansas City. The Doobies are also in Kansas City. And Pink Floyd's got their own cassette player. 6:30 and 7:30 Morning Spin. 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
9: I'm meteorologist Laura Lockwood, and here's your Around the Ozarks forecast this hour. Bright sunshine today with highs around 89. Southeasterly winds around 5 miles per hour. Clear skies tonight. Lows dip down to about 68. Highs around 93 tomorrow. Right now, it's 66 degrees.
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0: It's Mike the Intern, and time to read some bad news over happy music.
2: In the case of what do you think was going to happen, a live animal got loose at a FedEx store when a customer opened a box that was labeled live animal. Roderick Duncan tells WMC that he arrived at a FedEx store in Memphis to pick up a package containing the pet iguana that he had ordered. According to him, the workers asked him to open the box, which, again, the words live animal printed on it, see what's inside. I was like, you sure? And they were like, yeah. And I was like, okay. In a shocking turn of events, the iguana named Titan slipped out of the box and started running around the store, scaring all the employees. He was a lot bigger than I expected, the man said, so it was a shock to me when he took off running. I probably could have grabbed him, but it shocked me too, so he got loose in the facility. Everyone was just laughing. Eventually, they were able to corral Titan safely, and that was before any of the Memphis FedEx's store employees asked someone to open a live animal box again. This has been bad news over happy music, and you can ship those things?
0: 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Here's Ned Reynolds.
2: Mike the Intern, Ned Reynolds, back together again. It's Monday morning. So I watched a video over the weekend of a kid breaking down what, you know, obviously we know the players want more money, the owners don't want to pay money, et cetera, et cetera. The time is old as time itself. A tale as old as time itself. But I thought what the kid did was really interesting because it broke down the teams in baseball and what they're actually spending, the teams like the Dodgers, the Sox, et cetera, et cetera. And then the teams on the other end of the spectrum, like the Marlins, who are just way under the cap. It's not only about bringing the salary cap down, but also bringing the floor up. So it's really only 10 teams right now in Major League Baseball fit in that range that they're proposing. We're in for a conversation, I guess, at the very least.
3: Well, you're making a reference to the contract, which dissolves on December the 1st. And yes, and I think the biggest deal that was made over the weekend with Tyrig Skubal going to the Dodgers, that really sets the stage for what's going to happen in these contract talks, because the key to it is the owners want a salary cap. They want somebody or some entity, a legal entity, to control them. They can't control themselves. And there's also a suspicion that some of the owners get together and make their own deals and plans and so forth and so on. That part of it I don't know. But in terms of them wanting to win, of course they do. But there's only so many markets that have any money. And the Dodgers do have the money. How do you control it? Well, it is a free enterprise society. The big deal was Skubal, the Dodgers. Skubal had been with the Detroit Tigers his entire career, which is 6 years. And he was 61-42 for them with two Cy Young Awards. He is a really, really top-notch pitcher, and he will help them. So you say, oh, wait a minute, what's he going to do? He's going to the Dodgers pitching staff. Well, folks, right now, as we speak, the Dodgers pitching staff is Yash Yamamoto, who is the standout. He's a star. Justin Robleski, who's pretty good. Emmett Sheehan, Rory Sasaki, and Eric Lowther. Wait a minute, who are these guys? What? That's not the Dodgers. That is right. They are the Dodgers' backup pitchers because Los Angeles is waiting for the recovery of Tyler Glasnow, Blake Snell, and some guy named Ohtani who's out with a knee injury. They're the pitchers that Skubal will be joining, and that makes a very, very good pitching staff. The Dodgers gave up some talent. A kid named Zaire Hope, who had 23 home runs for the Tulsa Drillers this year. He's a big, stocky kid who can really hit. A pitcher named River Ryan, who has pitched with the Dodgers 2 years ago. He got a couple of starts with them and then blew out his arm and sat out all of last year with Tommy John. And River Ryan, folks, went to college at UNC Pembroke. Mean anything to you? Of course, the basketball coach is Drew Richards from Logan Rogersville. Now, whether or not this kid Ryan ever played basketball, I don't know. And at a D2 school, everybody knows everybody else. So I'm sure that Drew knows him pretty well. And a pitcher named Brady Smith, who is a cool 0-7 this year. That was the big deal. And it's the trading deadline is 5 o'clock this afternoon. We'll see what goes on.
2: I think most of the moves were made over the weekend, like you said. But back to that explanation that kid did, I watched. Collectively, the teams that are spending more are going to have to figure out how to get rid of about $4 to $5 million. The teams that aren't spending enough collectively are going to have to spend about that much to get into that area. So it's going to be interesting.
3: Again, there's no rule that says that they have to be there, but you want to be competitive, and that's where the spending comes in. There's so many variables. There was another deal, which was obviously Kevin Gausman going to the Chicago Cubs. That was a salary dump for the Detroit Tigers, but the Toronto Blue Jays, but we'll see how things work out. There's so many variables.
2: As far as the Cardinals and Royals are concerned, I think the Royals made some more moves than the Cardinals did.
3: They did indeed. They made a 2-for-2 deal with the Atlanta Braves, sending former Springfield Cardinal Lane Thomas, who went over the Royals, and pitcher Bailey Falter, who had been with Kansas City for a year, sent them to Atlanta for a couple of minor league pitchers, Carter Holton and Lucas Braun. Now, where those two pitchers will be assigned, I don't know, but it could very well be they go to Northwest Arkansas in the Texas League. We'll see. We'll see how things work out. But letting go of Lane Thomas, who had some pretty good hits for the Royals this year, but he had some pretty good years for the Springfield Cardinals, too, before he went up to St. Louis. Nonetheless, that's a 2-for-2 deal. To my knowledge, the Cardinals have not done anything yet, but the day is still young, and 5 o'clock still many hours away, 5 o'clock Central Time. So we're seeing what'll happen, if anything.
2: Some feel like we're done, and some feel like we can try and figure this thing out. So who knows? Speaking of figuring it out, who got the purse this weekend?
3: This was the Rocket Classic, and they played it in Detroit. It's a $10 million purse, so that means the winner was about $1,800,000. And the winner was a guy named Michael Thorbjornsson. He is a 24-year-old kid from Stanford University, raised in the New England area, and he shot an 18 under par and won it by 2 strokes, and this is his first PGA victory. Thorbjornsson has been out on the tour. He's been there in the hunt on a couple of occasions, but he finally put it together in the Rocket Classic at the Detroit Golf Club. So we'll see what this does for him. Does he get enough points to get into the FedEx? Well, we're about to find out, because the final tournament prior to the FedEx Cup is next weekend, and that's the Wyndham Classic in Charlotte, North Carolina. Then they go on to the really big money, and that's where the competition will involve all the big names.
2: And that means more naps for Ned and me in the future. We've got more sports to talk about down the road, Ned. I'll see you then.
3: Cave Sports is brought to you by Taylor Group All Chevrolet, Buick GMC in West Plains and in Waynesville.
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Just what I needed. 6:30. It is 64. I'm Mike the Intern. Good morning. Time for Morning Spin, brought to you by Kilroy's and Branson. If you are spending the last few weeks of summer we got left at the lake, you need to go to Kilroy's and grab yourself a bunch of classic rock tees for the fall. This week we're celebrating the 55th anniversary of Master of Reality by Black Sabbath, released on August 6, 1971. So this would be the final album that Roger Bain would produce with the group. Of course, he helped produce the first, self-titled, Paranoid, and this last one. After this, Iommi would take over production duties going forward. But I think what Bain brought to the group and kind of helped them solidify the sound they were going for on tape and help them kind of craft that could not be understated, especially on this record. And it's not to say that Volume 4 wasn't a great record. After this one, it is. And Iommi does an incredible job producing it, but I guess it's kind of like the whole Glenn Johns argument with Jimmy Page. Of course, Jimmy Page would go on to be Zeppelin's producer, but he couldn't learn what he didn't learn without Glenn Johns. Same with Iommi and Bain, in my personal opinion. The song came up after the band were getting high together. Geezer recalls coming up with the song title after opening a pack of Sweet Afton cigarettes he got from Dublin and seeing the label saying the sweetest leaf you can buy. And of course, that cough at the beginning you hear is from Tony Iommi. He was smoking a joint with Ozzy at the time. The song is called Sweet Leaf on vinyl on 104.7 The Cave.

0: 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I'm Mike the Intern. 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
5: I'm Bill Hardwick. I'm a conservative. I'm a soldier, and I'm running for the Missouri Senate. I grew up in Dixon, Missouri. I joined the military when I was 17, got married, started a family, served overseas, came home, became a prosecutor, and started a small business. Feels like I've been in fights my whole life. When I first ran for the Missouri House of Representatives, all I wanted to do was help people. I didn't expect that I would find myself in the middle of some of the biggest battles in Missouri. I'm conservative Republican Bill Hardwick. I led the fight against red flag laws and sponsored the Second Amendment Preservation Act. I fought to protect the lives of every unborn baby. I fought to protect children from experimental transgender surgeries. I led the fight against Big Pharma's vaccine mandates. I fought against big tech data centers. I'll fight for our rural schools and for Missouri veterans. I'll fight for the American dream for your family. We don't need someone in the Senate that will go along to get along. We need someone who knows how to fight. We need someone who still believes America is worth fighting for. I'm conservative Republican Bill Hardwick. I'm running for the state Senate because I believe you are worth fighting for.
6: 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Josh Mize, Treasurer.
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I'm Mike the Intern. Good morning. Thank you so much for waking up with me today. The frontman for this next band is going to be in St. Louis and Kansas City, extending his tour of the United States into the fall, and we'll be there in September. You can see Robert Plant at the pageant. 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
1: 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And you can always watch us do it live pregame on the 15th. 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
3: Do you think prisoners deserve taxpayer-funded sex changes? Shady Bill Hardwick does. Hardwick voted against Governor Kehoe's ban on taxpayer-funded sex changes for inmates. Shady Bill Hardwick sold Missouri conservatives out. But it wasn't the first time. Out-of-state gambling interests gave Hardwick $50,000 of campaign cash. Then Hardwick went to Jefferson City and wrote their bill to put slot machines in gas stations, right where our kids can access them. Shady Bill Hardwick took the campaign cash and became the gambling industry's point man in the Capitol. So before you vote, remember the facts. Bill Hardwick voted against Governor Kehoe's ban on taxpayer-funded sex changes for prisoners. That's Kamala Harris's position. And Bill Hardwick took $50,000 of gambling money and wrote the bill to jam slot machines into our gas stations. That's a disgrace. Now you know why they call him Shady Bill Hardwick. 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

104.7 The Cave is Springfield's Pure Classic Rock. I'm Mike the Intern. Good morning. Thanks for hanging out with me on this Monday morning. This next band, as I mentioned earlier in my show, is on the road with Santana this year. It's great two-for-one shot. I mean, seeing Santana and the Doobies together one night, Riverside, Missouri, a.k.a. Kansas City, Morton Amphitheater is where they're at. 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
1: He's going to have one hell of a teacher when he starts playing defensive tackle for the Kansas City Chiefs. This is what Peter Woods had to say about being at training camp this year.
2: Just a lot of guys coming ready to work. I mean, obviously we had a lot of days off. So a lot of preparation goes in those 42 days that we had off in the summer. You know, what are you doing? You know, when nobody's watching, and I feel like a lot of guys, you know, impressed me from the aspect of just knowing what they were supposed to do when they weren't here. You know, I'm super grateful for the 3 days, you know. I told somebody earlier that the veterans, you know, they have a standard for what they want to see from us young guys. And, you know, just coming in and being able to have some days to prepare myself to be able to mesh well with the veterans, that means a lot to me. Everybody don't get a chance to do that. I'm just super eager. I mean, you know, it's been almost a year since I've been able to put some pads on and hit somebody. So that first contact is going to be like a kid in a candy store. You know, I really can't even explain it. So I'm super excited. It'll be my first league contact. So I'm trying to make it my best whenever. So.
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Bells, bells from AC/DC on Springfield's Pure Classic Rock, 104.7 The Cave. Good morning, Mike the intern, 722. It is 64 in time for another morning spin. 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If you are headed to the lake any point in the last few weeks of summer, better stop in Kilroy's and grab yourself a classic rock tea. This week we're celebrating the 55th anniversary of Master of Reality from Black Sabbath. And unlike their third studio album, by the way, and unlike the first two records, which were literally recorded in a matter of days, I mean like two, really, in between where the band was going back out on the road, this one, the band was allowed a little bit more time. And according to Bill Ward, this was an exploratory album. Like, they had 2 days for the first two, not much time for Paranoid. But with this one, they could try out different things. They all embraced the opportunity. Tony, of course, put in a lot of classical guitar parts. Geezer's bass was basically doubled in power. Bill himself went for bigger drums and was experimenting with overdubs. And Ozzy was just at the top of his game. But Tony kind of felt the reverse. He felt like the band was becoming too more comfortable. He said that ultimately, he really prefers the way the band recorded those first two records. Just going into the studio playing, no time and a lot of rehearsing or getting sounds. Because once you start to get in the weeds with that stuff, it becomes a pain in the butt. And that would definitely be a pain in the butt for the band down the road. But while they were doing this record, everything was great. The song's called After Forever on vinyl on 104.7 The Cave.

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1: Every Wednesday, Mike the Intern and Jay Stevens rip apart Wednesday. The guys take a song and break it down to its core at 9 a.m. and 6 p.m.
2: You know, my dad used to make music videos. Yeah. And so they flew him and he brought me with him to New Jersey. It was probably in 7th or 8th grade to shoot a video for a band called Cobra. And Cobra never went anywhere. That singer for Cobra became the singer for this band and sang Eye of the Tiger.
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3: It's one of life's toughest questions. 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It's very simple. Just take them to the Barker Shop. They're on Bennett, just east of Glenstone here in Springfield. And it's a lot better option than relying on your friend or your coworker or your neighbor to come over a few times a day. They're going to have to do it at least 3 or 4 times. And in between those times, your dog's still going to be at home by themselves, lonely, wondering when they're going to get interaction again. Don't do that to them, because at the Barker Shop, it's going to be like they're on their own vacation. They're going to get to play with other dogs. They'll get attention, love, care, exercise, most importantly. And again, they're going to have a blast. And if they need a bath or a haircut, the Barker Shop can groom them while they're there. So you're getting two things done, and you can go on vacation guilt-free. You can find out more about the Barker Shop and all they do on their website, barkershopsgf.com.

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I'm Mike the Intern. I got $20 to give you to Fast Break Sports and tickets to GNR at Busch Stadium during Guitar Hero Worship this morning. 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
1: I'm Bill Hardwick. I'm a conservative. I'm a soldier, and I'm running for the Missouri Senate. I grew up in Dixon, Missouri. I joined the military when I was 17, got married, started a family, served overseas, came home, became a prosecutor, and started a small business. Feels like I've been in fights my whole life. When I first ran for the Missouri House of Representatives, all I wanted to do was help people. I didn't expect that I would find myself in the middle of some of the biggest battles in Missouri. I'm conservative Republican Bill Hardwick. I led the fight against red flag laws and sponsored the Second Amendment Preservation Act. I fought to protect the lives of every unborn baby. I fought to protect children from experimental transgender surgeries. I led the fight against Big Pharma's vaccine mandates. I fought against big tech data centers. I'll fight for our rural schools and for Missouri veterans. 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We don't need someone in the Senate that will go along to get along. We need someone who knows how to fight. We need someone who still believes America is worth fighting for. I'm conservative Republican Bill Hardwick. I'm running for the state Senate because I believe you are worth fighting for.
2: Paid for by Bill Hardwick from Missouri. Josh Mize, Treasurer.
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I'm Mike the Intern. Good morning. Time to play Guitar Hero Worship. With this works, I'm going to play part of a song on my guitar. First person to correctly guess what that is, 417-863-7104, is going to win $20 to Fast Break Sports on South Campbell. 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And I'll throw in a pair of tickets to see GNR. They're at Busch Stadium on August 16th before they come down to Thunder Ridge next month. You can win tickets to that show this week. Good luck.

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9: Do you think prisoners deserve taxpayer-funded sex changes? Shady Bill Hardwick does. Hardwick voted against Governor Kehoe's ban on taxpayer-funded sex changes for inmates. Shady Bill Hardwick sold Missouri conservatives out. But it wasn't the first time. Out-of-state gambling interests gave Hardwick $50,000 of campaign cash. Then Hardwick went to Jefferson City and wrote their bill to put slot machines in gas stations, right where our kids can access them. Shady Bill Hardwick took the campaign cash and became the gambling industry's point man in the Capitol. So before you vote, remember the facts. Bill Hardwick voted against Governor Kehoe's ban on taxpayer-funded sex changes for prisoners. That's Kamala Harris's position. And Bill Hardwick took $50,000 of gambling money and wrote the bill to jam slot machines into our gas stations. That's a disgrace. Now you know why they call him Shady Bill Hardwick. Paid for by Esther Pack, Amber Watson Treasury.
0: A pretty nice day today, especially for this time of the year. Sun and 88, no complaints here. I'm Mike the Intern. Good morning, 7:51. It is 64. We're playing Guitar Hero Worship. I'm going to play the song one more time for you.

0: 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We're playing Guitar Hero Worship. What is the name of the song?
1: Purple Haze.
0: You're out of the money, man. What's your name?
1: Dustin Stewart.
0: What's going on today, man?
1: Not much. Just getting ready for work, listening to The Cave.
0: Hell yeah, man. Well, you're the big winner. You got $20 to Fast Break Sports and your tickets to GNR at Busch Stadium next weekend. Not this weekend, but the next weekend. Congratulations.
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0: no dark side in the moon, really. 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
1: 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They've got their own cassette player coming out, celebrating Dark Side of the Moon. The cassette player, of course, just looks like the cover of Dark Side. It has Bluetooth capabilities, so that means you can Bluetooth connect to it and record your own cassette, which I think is pretty awesome. And they are coming back, just like records. We've been collecting them for years, and kids are starting to collect those cassettes too, present company included. So might be getting this for myself, but there's only 3,000 made, and they are not cheap. I think they're like $200. I'm like the intern. Good morning. It's a Grateful Dead. I'm 104.7 The Cave.

0: 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Here's Ned Reynolds.
1: Ned Reynolds, Mike the intern, back in the studio. It's Monday, Cardinals. Oh, what do you think?
2: Well, they do win yesterday. The Cardinals got a win at the Rogers Center up in Toronto. The Toronto Blue Jays draw sellout crowds for all their games. Why not? They're the reigning American League champs, although they've had a really, really down year this year, and they're not going to be contenders. But the Cardinals do win yesterday with four runs in the ninth inning and broke a 1-1 tie and win it by a score of 5-1. That's outstanding because the Cardinals haven't done that. That boosts Cardinals record now to 55-57. They're two games under the 500 mark and heading to Yankee Stadium for the next three games. But I'll tell you, the Cardinals have a chance to do pretty well. The Yankees, while they had a big weekend in Chicago with the Cubs, still, you know, they're not quite the Yankees of the past, but we'll see what happens. Anyway, Cardinals get the win, and that's the big deal. And now we'll see if they make any trades here in the rest of the day.
1: Royals getting swept by one of the worst teams in baseball this weekend was not what I wanted on the menu.
2: Not what my buddy Art Haynes wanted either, and he was out there to watch it.
1: I know he was.
2: And yesterday it was capped off by a Colorado 8-1 win with the Rockies scoring six runs in the sixth inning. And a sweep. Colorado gets a sweep at Kansas City. Well, does it mean anything? The Royals have had such a star-crossed year this year with injuries and so forth and so on that this probably doesn't hurt them quite as much as any other loss would be. Were they in the hunt, it would be a big deal, but they're not. Springbirds did win, knocked off the Wichita Wind Surge 9-2. This kid, Rainyard Rodriguez, is really something else. 19-year-old kid, 3-for-5 last night with two RBIs. Hey, this is a pretty good team. Springfield goes on the road now to play down in San Antonio against the San Antonio Missions, but we'll see what happens here.
1: So got some time left in this part of the race for that pennant in Springfield Cardinals. Cardinals might be able to pull it off. Be nice to see if they could do it again. College sports legislation. It's been a while since we talked about that. Have we made any progression on that front?
2: There has been a lot of progression, and this is a big week because the Senate, the United States Senate, is in its final week before their summer break, which will be on Friday. The boosters of this Save the College Sports Bill really want it. Senator Ted Cruz and Senator Maria Cantwell. Well, this one's a Republican, one's a Democrat. This is bipartisan. And Missouri Senator, Junior Senator Eric Schmidt. They're the ones who hope to get this passed. It was the big deal is that both the Big Ten Conference and the Southeastern Conference agreed to back it on Friday. Okay, now you get before the Senate. Can they get this thing to appear before the Senate? Senate has a lot of other issues in front of it besides college sports. But can they get it done? The Republican Speaker John Thune doesn't seem to think they can. But regardless of that, they're going to give it a try, and the senators leave on vacation. The college folks would like this rule implemented as soon as possible, ASAP. But we'll have to wait and see. There are a lot of interesting measures involved, and we'll have to just bide our time and figure out what's going to happen.
1: Definitely, Ned. Well, bide your time until tomorrow. Have a great day, and I'll see you then.
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1: 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I'm Mike the Intern. It's time for The 3 Degrees. I'm Mike the Intern. Where this works, I'm going to play three songs by three different bands that all have something in common. First person to tell me what that is, 417-863-7104, is going to win $20 to Las Casuelas in Marshfield and Ozark. 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

0: 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I'm Mike, the intern. Up next, a band that is going to be kicking off their tour with Sebastian Bach as their front man this month. 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
0: Sun and 85 today. I'm Mike, the intern. We're opening up a six-pack of Pure Classic Rock with a band who is going out on the road to celebrate their anniversary. Originally, it was going to be the lineup as we're all, you know, become accustomed to with Dee Snider as the front man, but then he said he couldn't do it, had some physical issues, just couldn't keep up with it. And then they said, we're going to bring in Sebastian Bach to front this thing, which I think is pretty badass. They're going to be in Durant, Oklahoma at Choctaw Grand Theater September 12th. It's Twisted Sister on 104.7 The Cave.

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1: Hey, gang, it's the first Monday in August and the last day for trades in baseball. The biggest plum in the flurry of deals before this evening's deadline was Tarik Skubal, two-time Cy Young Award winner who recorded 61 career wins, all with the Detroit Tigers. Skubal was dealt to the Dodgers, Los Angeles Dodgers, in exchange for three current minor league players. However, one of them, pitcher River Ryan, had pitched with the Dodgers in the past. Ryan missed all of 2025 while recovering from Tommy John surgery. Now, the Royals made a deal with the Atlanta Braves, sending outfielder and one-time Springfield Cardinal Lane Thomas, along with pitcher Bailey Falter, who made two starts for the Royals, but was 0-2 with an earned run average of over 13, sent them to the Atlanta Braves, and the Royals received two minor league pitchers in the deal. Those pitchers could be assigned to the Northwest Arkansas Naturals. On to the games themselves, and the Cardinals are up there for four runs in the ninth to win in Toronto and avoid a Blue Jays sweep. Jose Fermin and Jordan Walker have the key RBI hits, while Matt Liberatore fired six innings of one-hit baseball, striking out seven. Toronto Blue Jays have really fallen on hard times. The Cardinals play at Yankee Stadium tonight. Colorado Rockies scored six runs in the sixth inning on their way to an 8-1 shelling of the Royals in Detroit. Colorado won Saturday night 12-6, won Friday night. This is a sweep for the Colorado Rockies. Royals are home starting tomorrow night, hosting the Twins and then the Cubs next weekend. Springfield Cardinals got a 9-2 win over the Wichita Wind Surge. Springfield Cardinals playing very well. Now go on the road for an extended trip down into Texas. This week's pro golf event was the Rocket Classic in Detroit, and former Stanford golfer Michael Thorbjornsson won his first PGA Tour event ever with a two-stroke victory over Xander Schauffele. Next week, the Wyndham Championship, and that's for The Cave. That's sports. I'm Ned Reynolds. To boost August into a winner's circle, that's what we do on Monday.
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They're in St. Louis in September. I'm Mike the Intern with a guy who is re-releasing one of his albums, his 20th anniversary of Face the Promise. First time it's actually going to be on streaming services, September 18th. 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

0: Roll Me Away on Springfield's Pure Classic Rock, 104.7 The Cave. I'm Mike, the intern. Up next, the band whose front man will be in St. Louis and Kansas City in September. We'll get to them next on 104.7 The Cave. Hey, Kingdom, I'm Mike, the intern. 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Looking for a life change, maybe a career change, or you just want to do something more meaningful? Well, I'm Mike, the intern of 104.7 The Cave, letting you know that why don't you become a Springfield police officer? I've been on the board for the Springfield Police Officers Association Foundation for a number of years, and I am friends with a lot of police officers. And I'll tell you right now, you couldn't ask for a better group of guys and gals to protect us here in Springfield. And if you want to be a part of that, you can. 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They not only pay you to learn to become a police officer, but they also provide all the tools, equipment, and uniforms to start as a patrol officer once you graduate the academy. And you're going to be more than just a street cop. You can serve your community in multiple different ways. That's with canine units, traffic officer, community services section. There's so much to check out. But like I said, if you're at a point in your life where you need some change, become an officer with the Springfield Police. And it all starts, GoSPD.com.
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0: 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I'm Mike the Intern. 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
10: 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I'm Mike the Intern. That's all the time I've got. Joe Weston is in next to get you through the rest of your work day. In the meantime, I open up a six-pack of pure classic rock with a band whose bass player will be at Stifle Theater in October in St. Louis. It's actually the 17th to be exact. That's Sting, and this is The Police on 104.7 The Cave.

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0: Hendrix, Wind Cries, Mary, and 104.7 The Cave, Springfield's pure classic rock. I'm so happy that I got to play some Hendrix for you early this morning because Saturday in the Vinyl Club show, I'll be celebrating Woodstock, and I want to know who your favorite artists are that played at Woodstock because I'll do a countdown, a top 10, a list, part of the Vinyl Club show brought to you by Stickit. So tell me who your favorite artists are that played at Woodstock. I want to know right now on my Facebook page, Joe Weston. John Mellencamp on deck between the grooves and Bad Company next.
1: 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Hey, I'm Mike the Intern with 104.7 The Cave, here to help you answer that question. It's very simple. Just take them to the Barker Shop. 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And it's a lot better option than relying on your friend or your coworker or your neighbor to come over a few times a day. 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So you're getting 2 things done, and you can go on vacation guilt-free. 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
5: Do you think prisoners deserve taxpayer-funded sex changes? Shady Bill Hardwick does. Hardwick voted against Governor Kehoe's ban on taxpayer-funded sex changes for inmates. Shady Bill Hardwick sold Missouri conservatives out. But it wasn't the first time. Out-of-state gambling interests gave Hardwick $50,000 of campaign cash. Then Hardwick went to Jefferson City and wrote their bill to put slot machines in gas stations, right where our kids can access them. Shady Bill Hardwick took the campaign cash and became the gambling industry's point man in the Capitol. So before you vote, remember the facts. Bill Hardwick voted against Governor Kehoe's ban on taxpayer-funded sex changes for prisoners. That's Kamala Harris's position. And Bill Hardwick took $50,000 of gambling money and wrote the bill to jam slot machines into our gas stations. That's a disgrace. Now you know why they call him Shady Bill Hardwick. Paid for by Esther Peck, Amber Watson Treasurer.
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Company on 104.7 The Cave, Springfield's pure classic rock. I am Uncle Joe Weston. It is that time to go between the grooves where I share stories with you about the songs we play here in our little radio station. Today we're doing a track off John Mellencamp's Scarecrow record, more or less the title cut, Rain on the Scarecrow, released in 1986, recorded in 85 at Belmont Mall Studios, which is a studio that John Mellencamp owns. It's in Belmont, Indiana. Released on Riva Records, produced by John Mellencamp and Don Gaiman, and it was written by John Mellencamp. Lyrics were done by a guy by the name of George M. Green, and the song really captures elements of what was going on during that time with all the farm foreclosures that were going on in the United States, especially in Indiana, where John Mellencamp's from. And it's a song where I really feel like John Mellencamp kind of found his place, where he found this nice bridge between political rock and Americana. This is John Mellencamp, Between the Grooves, Rain on the Scarecrow, 104.7 The Cave.

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11: I'm meteorologist Laura Lockwood, and here's your Around the Ozarks forecast to this hour. High temperatures reach up to 89 today under sunny skies. Winds out of the southeast around 5 miles per hour. Clear skies again tonight. Lows around 68. Highs around 93. Tomorrow, bright sunshine. Currently, it's 76 degrees.
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0: Feeling that way anytime. 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I'm Uncle Joe Weston. It's time to look at some birthdays and anniversaries on this day. In 2002, Bob Dylan ended his 37-year absence from the Newport Folk Festival with a two-hour performance. He wore a wig and a false beard. I don't know why he did that. That seems a little strange. On this birthdays today, August 3rd, born in 1926, the great Tony Bennett, John Graham of Earth, Wind & Fire, Martin Atkins of Public Image Limited, and it's James Hetfield's birthday of Metallica. Six Pack is coming up. I also have some Dire Straits in about 10, and Queen next.
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0: My mother always said that was a bad idea. Lick It Up by Kiss on 104.7 The Cave, Springfield's pure classic rock. I'm Uncle Joe Weston. Thank you so much for hanging out with me. I got a yearbook coming up. Today we're going back in time 40 years to 1986. And I've got some fun stuff planned for the hour, including music from Glass, Tiger, REM, some Van Halen from 86. Hang out. It's coming up in a few minutes. The yearbook, it's brought to you by Biker Wear Wholesale at 504 West Kearney Street. Before that, six-pack of pure classic rock starts next with Zeppelin.
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7: I'm Bill Hardwick. I'm a conservative. I'm a soldier, and I'm running for the Missouri Senate. I grew up in Dixon, Missouri. I joined the military when I was 17, got married, started a family, served overseas, came home, became a prosecutor, and started a small business. Feels like I've been in fights my whole life. When I first ran for the Missouri House of Representatives, all I wanted to do was help people. I didn't expect that I would find myself in the middle of some of the biggest battles in Missouri. I'm conservative Republican Bill Hardwick. I led the fight against red flag laws and sponsored the Second Amendment Preservation Act. I fought to protect the lives of every unborn baby. I fought to protect children from experimental transgender surgeries. I led the fight against Big Pharma's vaccine mandates. I fought against big tech data centers. I'll fight for our rural schools and for Missouri veterans. I'll fight for the American dream for your family. We don't need someone in the Senate that will go along to get along. We need someone who knows how to fight. We need someone who still believes America is worth fighting for. I'm conservative Republican Bill Hardwick. I'm running for the state Senate because I believe you are worth fighting for.
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14: I'm meteorologist Laura Lockwood, and here's your Around the Ozarks forecast this hour. High temperatures reach up to 89 today under sunny skies. Winds out of the southeast around 5 miles per hour. Clear skies again tonight, lows around 68. Highs around 93. Tomorrow, bright sunshine. Right now, 80.
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0: 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It is the yearbook. We do this each weekday afternoon. We spend a little time in 1 year in classic rock history today, 40 years ago, back to 1986. I got music on deck from ZZ Top and The Fix.
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0: been doing a lot of research while I put together these yearbooks and some of the other stuff I've been doing around the station. And the most consistent artist through the 1980s and into the 90s, John Mellencamp, put out an album like every year and a half. He just always recording. That's Rumble Seat on 104.7 The Cave. It is the yearbook. We've traveled back 40 years to 1986. I've got a six-pack of pure classic rock coming your way next, and it begins with two tracks from 86, Eddie Money and Steve Winwood.
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12: I'm meteorologist Laura Lockwood, and here's your Around the Ozarks forecast to this hour. Mainly clear this afternoon with a high of 89. Southeast winds around 5 miles per hour. Lows dip down to about 68 tonight. Bright sunshine expected tomorrow, 93. Right now, it's 81 degrees.
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0: Last Saturday in the Vinyl Club show, I had a list of advice songs. That one made that list. 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And I've got Led Zeppelin and Van Halen next.
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2: And I took this from Quentin Tarantino, and I think it was True Romance, where he said the line, there are two different types of people in this world. You're an Elvis man or a Roy Orbison man.
3: Ooh.
2: I am
3: Those are the only two choices?
2: If you were to, yeah. Well, there's different iterations of that. Are you an Elvis man or are you a Beatles man?
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2: different,
3: John Lennon, Paul McCartney?
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3: are
2: Elvis.
3: Are you an Oasis, Beatles? No?
2: If you were to say, I mean, the Elvis, Beatles one makes sense. Elvis, Roy Orbison makes sense. I'm definitely
3: Led Zeppelin, Rolling Stones.
2: No, it would be Beatles, Stones.
3: Beatles, Stones.
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As I mentioned earlier, Blondie's coming up on the turntable 145 at 145, where I play a piece of vinyl out of my collection. It's brought to you by Stick It In Your Ear. Hang around for that. Right now, music from Led Zeppelin. This is Traveling Riverside Blues, 104.7 The Cave.

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0: A little mix of disco and new wave there. Blondie, Heart of Glass, 145 at 145 on 104.7 The Cave. That song released January of 1979. One of the first big breakthrough new wave singles. It was written by Chris Stein and, of course, Deborah Harry. They sold the royalties to that and the rest of the Blondie catalog in 2020. Doesn't see here how much money they made from that deal. It's brought to you by Stick It In Your Ear. They're downtown on Walnut Street, right across from Landers Theater and the Vandervoort, a six-pack of pure classic rock. Coming your way next, inside of it, got tracks from the Eagles, Rush, and the Doors.
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8: I'm meteorologist Laura Lockwood, and here's your Around the Ozarks forecast to this hour. Mainly clear this afternoon with a high of 89. Southeast winds around 5 miles per hour. Lows dip down to about 68 tonight. Bright sunshine expected tomorrow, 93. Currently, it's 82 degrees.
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0: Take the Long Way Home, Supertramp. I'm 104.7 The Cave. We are Springfield's pure classic rock, Joe Weston, and we're getting to the late hours of Monday, so that's good. That's on the positive side, right? Stephen Stills coming up in about 10 minutes, and the police next.
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I mentioned a couple of times today that I did advice songs on Saturday as part of my list in the Vinyl Club show, and this is another track that made that top 10. Actually, it's more than that because we had a lot of ties. It's Stephen Stills, Love the One You're With, 104.7, The Cave.

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0: James Gang on 104.7 The Cave. We're Springfield's pure classic rock. Got a great podcast out there. It's called Dark Side of the Stream. It's Jay and Mike discussing what they watch on streaming services, usually documentaries, which I've gotten to the point where I don't watch those documentaries that much anymore because they're too dark and heavy for me. 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It starts with AC/DC.
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7: I'm Bill Hardwick. I'm a conservative. I'm a soldier. And I'm running for the Missouri Senate. I grew up in Dixon, Missouri. I joined the military when I was 17, got married, started a family, served overseas, came home, became a prosecutor, and started a small business. Feels like I've been in fights my whole life. When I first ran for the Missouri House of Representatives, all I wanted to do was help people. I didn't expect that I would find myself in the middle of some of the biggest battles in Missouri. I'm conservative Republican Bill Hardwick. I led the fight against red flag laws and sponsored the Second Amendment Preservation Act. I fought to protect the lives of every unborn baby. I fought to protect children from experimental transgender surgeries. I led the fight against Big Pharma's vaccine mandates. I fought against big tech data centers. 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We need someone who still believes America is worth fighting for. I'm conservative Republican Bill Hardwick. I'm running for the state Senate because I believe you are worth fighting for.
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11: I'm meteorologist Laura Lockwood, and here's your Around the Ozarks forecast to this hour. Mainly clear this afternoon, with a high of 89. Southeast winds around 5 miles per hour. Lows dip down to about 68 tonight. Bright sunshine expected tomorrow, 93. Currently, it's 82 degrees.

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0: John Mellencamp crumbling down 104.7 The Cave. What's going on? Jay Stevens checking in on the party. Thanks for spending time with me this afternoon. And I'm always looking for hustles for you to save some money. And I found a good one tomorrow if you're down with the Mixie Melt. I'll talk about that coming up in 15 minutes right here on 104.7 The Cave.
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0: 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If you're looking to save some money on lunch tomorrow, head over to Taco Bell. They're bringing back the Mexi-Melt for one day only. It's going to be $1. The Mexi-Melt vanished like 7 years ago. You remember the Mexi-Melt? Yes. Anyway, it's going to be $1 tomorrow. Only tomorrow, so go get it.
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10: I'm Bill Hardwick. I'm a conservative. I'm a soldier, and I'm running for the Missouri Senate. I grew up in Dixon, Missouri. I joined the military when I was 17, got married, started a family, served overseas, came home, became a prosecutor, and started a small business. Feels like I've been in fights my whole life. When I first ran for the Missouri House of Representatives, all I wanted to do was help people. I didn't expect that I would find myself in the middle of some of the biggest battles in Missouri. I'm conservative Republican Bill Hardwick. I led the fight against red flag laws and sponsored the Second Amendment Preservation Act. I fought to protect the lives of every unborn baby. I fought to protect children from experimental transgender surgeries. I led the fight against Big Pharma's vaccine mandates. I fought against big tech data centers. I'll fight for our rural schools and for Missouri veterans. I'll fight for the American dream for your family. We don't need someone in the Senate that will go along to get along. We need someone who knows how to fight. We need someone who still believes America is worth fighting for. I'm conservative Republican Bill Hardwick. I'm running for the state Senate because I believe you are worth fighting for.
11: Paid for by Bill Hardwick from Missouri.
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10: I'm meteorologist Laura Lockwood, and here is your Around the Ozarks forecast to this hour. Mainly clear this afternoon with a high of 89. Southeast winds around 5 miles per hour. Lows dip down to about 68 tonight. Bright sunshine expected tomorrow, 93. Currently, it's 86 degrees.

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0: 3 a.m., the one I love, 104.7 The Cave. Jay Stevens here with you. Thanks for spending time with me this afternoon. It is time for This Day in Rock, brought to you by Kilroy's in Branson, your spot for rock and roll t-shirts. Go down there and get them.
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1: Yeah!
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2: Do you think prisoners deserve taxpayer-funded sex changes? 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That's Kamala Harris's position. And Bill Hardwick took $50,000 of gambling money and wrote the bill to jam slot machines into our gas stations. 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

0: Steve Ray Vaughan and Double Trouble. 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Jay Stevens here with you. It is back to school shopping time, kids. I know you regretted to see those signs at every store, but yes, it is that time of the year. How about we play a song for back to school coming up after the break? Hot for Teacher on the way next.
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1: I'm Bill Hardwick. I'm a conservative, I'm a soldier, and I'm running for the Missouri Senate. I grew up in Dixon, Missouri. I joined the military when I was 17, got married, started a family, served overseas, came home, became a prosecutor, and started a small business. Feels like I've been in fights my whole life. When I first ran for the Missouri House of Representatives, all I wanted to do was help people. I didn't expect that I would find myself in the middle of some of the biggest battles in Missouri. I'm conservative Republican Bill Hardwick. I led the fight against red flag laws and sponsored the Second Amendment Preservation Act. I fought to protect the lives of every unborn baby. I fought to protect children from experimental transgender surgeries. I led the fight against Big Pharma's vaccine mandates. I fought against big tech data centers. I'll fight for our rural schools and for Missouri veterans. I'll fight for the American dream for your family. We don't need someone in the Senate that will go along to get along. We need someone who knows how to fight. We need someone who still believes America is worth fighting for. I'm conservative Republican Bill Hardwick. I'm running for the state Senate because I believe you are worth fighting for.
2: 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Josh Mize, Treasurer.
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Stick around at the top of the hour. We got the greatest half hour in rock and roll radio talking about traffic jams. I'll play 8 rocking songs in a row uninterrupted to get you home. It all starts at 5 here in The Cave. Lord.

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14: I'm meteorologist Laura Lockwood, and here's your Around the Ozarks forecast this hour. 68 tonight under clear skies, southeast winds 5 to 10 miles per hour. Highs level off around 93. Tomorrow, sunny skies. Mainly clear skies tomorrow night, 71. Currently, it's 84 degrees.

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0: 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It is time for today's headline over 80s rock, brought to you by Kilroy's in Branson. 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
20: I'm meteorologist Laura Lockwood, and here's your Around the Ozarks forecast this hour. 68 tonight under clear skies. Southeast winds 5 to 10 miles per hour. Highs level off around 93. Tomorrow, sunny skies. Mainly clear skies. Tomorrow night, 71. Currently, 87.
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0: Queen, Killer Queen, 104.7 The Cave. You're home for the Kansas City Chiefs and me, Jay Stevens. Stick around. I got Tom Petty on the way next.
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0: Fog at Slow Ride, 104.7 The Cave. That's it. That's how we're going out. Thank you so much for spending the past hours with The Cave. I am Jay Stevens. Remind you, stay cool, make good choices. Today's show was brought to you by the letter F, because, yeah, Fog at will be playing at the fair tomorrow night. So grab a corn dog and go watch Fog at.
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6: 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Hardwick voted against Governor Kehoe's ban on taxpayer-funded sex changes for inmates. Shady Bill Hardwick sold Missouri conservatives out. But it wasn't the first time. Out-of-state gambling interests gave Hardwick $50,000 of campaign cash. Then Hardwick went to Jefferson City and wrote their bill to put slot machines in gas stations, right where our kids can access them. Shady Bill Hardwick took the campaign cash and became the gambling industry's point man in the Capitol. So before you vote, remember the facts. Bill Hardwick voted against Governor Kehoe's ban on taxpayer-funded sex changes for prisoners. 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And Bill Hardwick took $50,000 of gambling money and wrote the bill to jam slot machines into our gas stations. 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
13: I'm meteorologist Laura Lockwood, and here's your Around the Ozarks forecast this hour. 68 tonight under clear skies, southeast winds 5 to 10 miles per hour. Highs level off around 93. Tomorrow, sunny skies. Mainly clear skies. Tomorrow night, 71. Currently, 88.
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